0: Thank you guys. It's good to be back in Japan. Good to be back in Tokyo.
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1: 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Our colors will fade eventually, so if our time is running out, day after day, we'll make the mundane a masterpiece. Oh my, my, oh my, my love, I take one look at you, you're taking me out.

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Cause everybody wants some money, ain't all, but you can't excuse it. 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

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Don't be too upset if they call you a scared, cause like the news every day you get pressed. Hi, this is Amy Winehouse.